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1: We're mainly a milk production farm, really. That's the backbone of the Cornish farm business then. So we've had a real hit in the milk price since the end of last year. So we're actually losing a lot of money at the moment. We're well under cost of production for what we get paid for our milk.
0: A teenager from Cardiff's died after a crash involving two vehicles in Ely. It happened on the Tumble in St Nicholas at around 8 o'clock on Saturday night. A 59-year-old woman and a 64-year-old man were taken to hospital with injuries and investigations underway. Tensions have flared in the Middle East as Israel launches retaliatory strikes on Iran. The country's Revolutionary Guards said their attacks were in response to Israel's continued targeting of Lebanon. The exchange of fires, the first since a fragile ceasefire came into effect in April. Here's US correspondent David Blevins.
2: We have also heard from the Pentagon, by the way. They say there has been no US military involvement.
0: A woman from Llanelli's been jailed for 3.5 years after committing a series of offences while under the influence of crack cocaine. 26-year-old Elizabeth Jones admitted to a number of offences, including threats to kill ABH and assaulting a police officer. And Lewis Hamilton says it was amazing to have the support of Kim Kardashian at yesterday's Monaco Grand Prix. The pair have reportedly been together since the start of the year.
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0: A wet and windy start across Wales with some brighter weather later, highs of 15 degrees. That's the latest. I'm Tom Preece.
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8: Good morning, hello to you. I'm Jules Buckley. Well, nothing too untoward on the road so far in South Wales this Monday morning. The M4's curbing okay. It is getting busy eastbound as you head towards the Bryngelas tunnels, heading towards Newport. And the M487 bridge west into Wales, looking on the busy side as well. Looks wet on the A470 southbound, but curbing okay. Busy from Pontypridd, heading down towards the M4 southbound, heading down towards Junction 32 at Coryton. And for now, that's the latest.
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10: Hi again, good morning. I'm Jules Buckley with a slowdown beginning on the eastbound side of the M4, just around Newport. So after the Bryngelas tunnels, it slowed towards the Cold Route 24 and then slows up again eastbound towards Mega, towards the services at 23A. Southbound A470 towards Cardiff, a little bit slow in patches now, just around Nantgarw and Taffswell, down towards Cardiff, towards Corriton at Junction 32. But the A465 okay from Neath down towards Llandarcy.
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8: The top stories this hour. As we see more and more cheaper foreign produce on our supermarket shelves, Welsh farmers are warning us their businesses are under extreme threat. That's because they can't match the prices. Industry leaders are telling us rising costs from the conflict in the Middle East, along with more foreign produce on shelves, is making it tough for local farmers to survive. They're calling for more support.

0: Israel for the first time since the ceasefire was agreed in April. Tehran says the attack was in response to Israel's continued strikes on Lebanon. Israel's returned fire, claiming to have hit military targets in central Iran. Iran's Revolutionary Guard has issued this statement.
1: Our acceptance of the ceasefire on April the 8th was conditional upon the cessation of hostilities on all fronts. However, as always, the United States and the Zionist regime failed to uphold their commitments.
0: A woman from Lanakhli's been jailed for 3.5 years after committing a series of offences while under the influence of crack cocaine. 26-year-old Elizabeth Jones admitted to a number of offences, including threats to kill, causing ABH and assaulting a police officer. And Lewis Hamilton says it was amazing to have the support of Kim Kardashian at yesterday's Monaco Grand Prix. The pair have reportedly been together since the start of the year.
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0: A wet and windy start across Wales with some brighter weather later, highs of 15 degrees. That's the latest. I'm Tom Preece.
4: 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Steve Winwood, Peter Frampton and Tabarge gets us underway. 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

Steve Winwood and Valerie from 1987, the all-time favourites are here at Dragon Radio. 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Good morning.

0: 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Let's get on the travel news. Let's play Elton and Kiki D. And how about John Cougar Mellencamp, Jack and Diane? A great shout. It plays next at Dragon. Make me a
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7: Hi again, good morning, I'm Jules Buckley. This queue's around Newport on the eastbound M4. Very slow in patches. Anyway, really after junction 29 towards the Bringglass Tunnels, then just before 24, the Caldera. Really slow eastbound towards Mega, towards the services there at junction 23A. A little bit slow into Cardiff, Eastern Avenue heading westbound, the A48 towards Llanedin, and also towards Cardiff around Taffswell, the southbound A470. Slowing up towards the M4.
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0: Taylor Dane, Tell It To My Heart, 7:41. 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June is zipping on by, isn't it? Heatwave, we could do with one. Boogie Nights coming soon. And Aretha and George, I Knew You Were Waiting For Me, plays next. 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
10: Hi again, good morning to you. I'm Jules Buckley. Very slow eastbound on the M4 from 28 at Tredegar Park. Slow in patches to Mega at 23A. And an eastbound queue off the Prince of Wales Bridge towards the M5 towards England. A queue towards the motorway from Neath down the 465 to 43 Llandarcy. A queue from Nantgarw southbound towards Cardiff. Slow down the A470 towards Carleton. And also into Cardiff, Eastern Avenue westbound queuing towards Llanedin.
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0: Backstreet Boys and Backstreet's back. All right, it's nearly 8 o'clock. Good morning. 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
9: The top stories this hour. We're hearing how Welsh farmers are struggling to compete with cheaper food imports from abroad, putting their livelihoods at risk. Industry leaders are warning us it's putting huge pressure on local farms and are calling on the Welsh Government to act. Hugh Davis is a dairy farmer from Llandeilo.
10: We're actually losing a lot of money at the moment. We're well under cost of production for what we get paid for our milk.
9: The Welsh Government told us it'll protect the future of the Welsh family farm in a changing climate. A teenager from Cardiff's died after a crash involving two vehicles in Ely. It happened in St Nicholas at around 8 p.m. on Saturday night. A 59-year-old woman and a 64-year-old man were taken to hospital. 30 people are set to be sentenced over their roles in riots that broke out after two teenage boys died in Cardiff 3 years ago. The deaths of Kyrie Sullivan and Harvey Evans sparked hours of violence and vandalism in Ely. Around 100

0: committing a series of offences while under the influence of crack cocaine. 26-year-old Elizabeth Jones admitted to offences including threats to kill, ABH, and assaulting a police officer. And Lewis Hamilton says it was amazing having Kim Kardashian support him at the Monaco Grand Prix. The pair are reportedly dating.
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0: A wet and windy start across Wales with some brighter weather later, highs of 15 degrees. That's the latest. I'm Tom Preece.
3: Good morning, it's just gone 8 o'clock, this is Dragon Radio. It's great to be here playing Wales' all-time favourite, Stevie Wonder. You are the sunshine of my life, playing very soon. First, here come from the Isle of Wight, Level 42, Lessons in Love.

Bonnie Tyler holding out for Hero Wells' very own. She's not been too well of late, and we send her our very best wishes for a speedy recovery. We love you, Bonnie. Right, let's get on Michael McDonald's Sweet Freedom. And here comes Phil Collins with Dragon Radio, all-time favourites.

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16: Hello again, I'm Jules Buckley. Still some congestion on the eastbound M4 from Cardiff towards Mega from junction 29 to 23A, although it's showing signs of easing off. A queue eastbound 2 off the Prince of Wales Bridge towards and past the north of Bristol, past the M5. Queues towards Cardiff, the A48M westbound slow towards Pentwyn and Llanedin, and Taff's Well to the M4 to Cardiff to Corriton. Very slow southbound down the A470. And that's the latest.
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0: Get out of my dreams and get into my car. All right, Billy. Let's do travel news for Wales. Keep everyone on the move. Tears for Fears. Everybody wants to rule the world. I'm not entirely sure they do at the moment. And we got your Tramps Disco Inferno. Now, only the Tramps could watch the movie A Towering Inferno and go, I tell you what we can do with this. We can write a pop song. And they did.
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10: Hello again, I'm Jules Buckley. Still busy around the Llangennill lights, heading up to the M4 for the A4138. Queuing from Gleiss towards the motorway southbound for the A4067 to junction 45. And Neath towards the M4 at Llandarcy, the 465's queuing as well. As is the A470, Taff's well down to the M4 to Cardiff. A48M west into Cardiff, queuing on towards Eastern Avenue. And the eastbound M4 slows towards Mega and queues east off the Prince of Wales Bridge.
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0: Williams. There's Robbie, 1998 Millennium. He's currently on his European leg of his tour, which is an amazing show. It was brilliant when he was here in the UK. Dusseldorf is where he played recently. Right then, it's nearly nine, which means we're about to kick off the No Repeat 9 to 5. We won't play the same song twice between 9 and 5.
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12: The top stories this hour as we see more and more cheaper foreign produce on our supermarket shelves. Welsh farmers are warning us their businesses are under extreme threat. Industry leaders tell us it's making it tough for local farms to survive because they can't match the prices. Hugh Davis is a dairy farmer from Llandeilo.
13: We had a really good year UK-wide in milk production last year, so we oversupplied technically, which really forced the price down very sharply. That was the big hit for us.
12: A teenager from Cardiff's died after a crash involving two vehicles in Ely. It happened in St Nicholas at around 8 o'clock on Saturday night. A 59-year-old woman and a 64-year-old man were taken to hospital. 30 people are said to be sentenced over their roles in riots that broke out after two teenage boys died in Cardiff 3 years ago. The deaths of Kyrie Sullivan and Harvey Evans sparked hours of violence and vandalism in Ely. Around 150 people were involved as missiles were thrown at police. Iran's launched waves of missiles towards Israel for the first time since the ceasefire was agreed in April. Tehran says the attack was in response to Israel's continued strikes in Lebanon. Israel's returned fire, claiming to have hit military targets in central Iran. Iran's Revolutionary Guards issued this statement.
14: As always, the United States and the Zionist regime failed to uphold their commitments.
12: A woman from Llanelli's been jailed for 3.5 years after committing a series of

0: Later, highs of 15 degrees. That's the latest. I'm Tom Preece.
1: 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We're playing your all-time favourites right now on the No Repeat 9 to 5. Nice and simple. We won't play the same song twice between now and after 5.

Eddie Grant takes us to Electric Avenue. 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

0: He's made famous by Diana Ross, of course, in 1986. There's Chain Reaction on the No Repeat 9 to 5. This is Tony at Dragon Radio. Good morning. Welcome to Monday. The Bee Gees, as we mentioned them, we should get them on, shouldn't we? Let's do You Should Be Dancing next. Make me a
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0: Glenn Anderson's band, The New Radicals, You Get What You Give. He also wrote Life is a Roller Coaster for Ronan Keating. Great record, 1998. Right, let's get on the Pointer Sisters Automatic and Donna Summer, I Feel Love. 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

0: Fleetwood Mac and Don't Stop. Don't you worry, we won't. We've got the No Repeat 9 to 5 playing all Monday long. We won't play the same song twice between 9 and 5. To play it for you, Angela J is up next. Phil Hawes from 2 and Steve Wiggy Wiggins is back tonight from 7. Have a brilliant, brilliant Monday. Dragon Radio.
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11: The top stories this hour. We're hearing how Welsh farmers are struggling to compete with cheaper food imports from abroad, putting their livelihoods at risk. Industry leaders are warning us it's putting huge pressure on local farms and are calling on the Welsh Government to act. Hugh Davis is a dairy farmer from Llandeilo.
12: We've had a real hit in the milk price since the end of last year, so we're actually losing a lot of money at the moment.
11: The Welsh Government told us it'll protect the future of the Welsh family farm in a changing climate. A teenager from Cardiff's died after a crash involving two vehicles in Ely. It happened in St Nicholas at around 8 p.m. on Saturday night. A 59-year-old woman and a 64-year-old man were taken to hospital. 30 people are set to be sentenced over their roles in riots that broke out after two teenage boys died in Cardiff 3 years ago. The deaths of Kyrie Sullivan and Harvey Evans sparked hours of violence and vandalism in Ely. Around 150 people were involved as missiles were thrown at police. Israel's retaliated to Iranian ballistic missile attacks on the country overnight. It's the first time since April that Tehran's tried to attack Israel. Donald Trump reportedly urged Benjamin Netanyahu not to respond to the attack. Alex Gandler's a spokesperson for the Israeli embassy in the UK. He insists Washington understands Israel's position.
13: There are challenges regarding Iran and regarding Hezbollah. We need to end this once and for all.
11: A woman from Llanelli's been jailed for 3.5 years after committing a series of offences while under the influence of crack cocaine. 26-year-old Elizabeth Jones admitted to offences including threats to kill, ABH and assaulting a police officer. And Lewis Hamilton says it was amazing having Kim Kardashian support him at the Monaco Grand Prix. The pair are reportedly dating.
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Dragon Radio across Wales. Hopefully you got some sunshine coming out today. Sunshine and cloud on the whole. Has the rain gone away? I'm hoping so. Highs today reaching around 16 degrees.

0: across Wales. It is Dragon Radio. It's your Novapeak 9 to 5 workday. Thank you for choosing us. I'm off to see Waitresses tonight at the Wales Millennium Centre, so looking forward to that. And later on, where?
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0: Huge congratulations to Angie from Suffolk, who's our latest winner. She won £750,000 on Friday. That is £750,000, which was transferred into her bank on Friday night. We're not slowing down. There's a guaranteed £750,000 to be won. Oh, yes. Every Friday in June. And now you've got your chance to enter, all right? 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
1: 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Today, there'll be unexpected adventures moving in from the east, with high chances of bumping into friends and conversations that go on longer than planned. Later this week, expect a refreshing iced coffee, made for picnics with picky bits and nowhere to be until 6. Because whatever the weather, with a Costa iced coffee made with heart in hand, the summer moments we love last. Costa iced coffee, made for summer.
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7: The top stories this hour as we see more and more cheaper foreign produce on our supermarket shelves. Welsh farmers are warning us their businesses are under extreme threat. Industry leaders tell us it's making it tough for local farms to survive because they can't match the prices. Hugh Davis is a dairy farmer from Llandeilo.
8: We had a really good year UK-wide in milk production last year, so we oversupplied technically, which really forced the price down.
7: The Welsh Government says it'll protect the future of the Welsh family farm in a changing climate. A teenager from Cardiff's died after a crash involving two vehicles in Ely. It happened in St Nicholas at around 8 o'clock on Saturday night. A 59-year-old woman and a 64-year-old man were taken to hospital. 30 people are set to be sentenced over their roles in riots that broke out after two teenage boys died in Cardiff 3 years ago. The deaths of Kyrie Sullivan and Harvey Evans sparked hours of violence and vandalism in Ely. Around 150 people were involved as missiles were thrown at police. The fragile ceasefire in the Middle East looks set to be on the verge of collapse after Iran and Israel have traded retaliatory strikes overnight. Tehran warned they're going to unleash a full week of continuous attacks because of Israel's continued targeting of Lebanon. Iran's Revolutionary Guards issued this statement.
9: As always, the United States and the Zionist regime failed to uphold their commitments.
7: A woman from Llanelli has been jailed for 3.5 years after committing a series of offences while under the influence of crack cocaine. 26-year-old Elizabeth Jones admitted two offences, including ABH and assaulting a police officer. And Lewis Hamilton says it was amazing having Kim Kardashian support him at the Monaco Grand Prix. The pair are reportedly together.
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7: Heavy rain across Wales, but some brighter spells later. Highs of 16 degrees. That's the latest. I'm Tom Preece.
0: just after 11 and welcome to your all-time favourites. Hello, I'm Angela J with Bill Withers coming up, and now Kenny Loggins, and this is Footloose.

We don't play the same songs over and over, so you can listen all day long. The No Repeat 9 to 5, Dragon Radio.

How was your weekend? Welcome to Monday. Brand new week and the sun is shining. Yes, we've got the sun back, which is nice. Love Dragon back tonight from 10, 2 hours of the world's greatest love songs. Like

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0: Huge congratulations to Angie from Suffolk, who's our latest winner. She won £750,000 on Friday. That is £750,000, which was transferred into her bank on Friday night. We're not slowing down. There's a guaranteed £750,000 to be won. Oh, yes, every Friday in June. And now you've got your chance to enter, all right? 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

0: Hello to Joe and Bryn, who are listening in to Dragon Radio and enjoying the music, playing your all-time favourites this Monday. Welcome to Best Friends Day today. And stay with us. We've got Supertramp before midday. Dragon
1: 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Proud to be there for workers counting down to lunch and breakfast regulars saying, pass the HP, will you? 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
9: The top stories this hour. We're hearing how Welsh farmers are struggling to compete with cheaper food imports from abroad, putting their livelihoods at risk. Industry leaders are warning us it's putting huge pressure on local farms and are calling on the Welsh Government to act. Hugh Davis is a dairy farmer from Llandeilo.
10: We've had a real hit in the milk price since the end of last year, so we're actually losing a lot of money at the moment.
9: The Welsh Government told us it'll protect the future of the Welsh family farm in a changing climate. A teenager from Cardiff's died after a crash involving two vehicles in Ely. It happened in St Nicholas at around 8 p.m. on Saturday night. A 59-year-old woman and a 64-year-old man were taken to hospital. 30 people are set to be sentenced over their roles in riots that broke out after two teenage boys died in Cardiff 3 years ago. The deaths of Kyrie Sullivan and Harvey Evans sparked hours of violence and vandalism in Ely. Around 150 people were involved as missiles were thrown at police. Israel's retaliated to Iranian ballistic missile attacks on the country overnight. It's the first time since April that Tehran's tried to attack Israel. Donald Trump reportedly urged Benjamin Netanyahu not to respond to the attack. Alex Gandler's a spokesperson for the Israeli embassy in the UK. He insists Washington understands Israel's position.
11: There are challenges regarding Iran and regarding Hezbollah. We need to end this once and for all.
9: A woman from Llanelli's been jailed for 3.5 years after committing a series of offences while under the influence of crack cocaine. 26-year-old Elizabeth Jones admitted to offences including threats to kill, ABH, and assaulting a police officer. And Lewis Hamilton says it was amazing having Kim Kardashian support him at the Monaco Grand Prix. The pair are reportedly dating.
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9: Heavy rain across Wales, but some brighter spells later. Highs of 16 degrees. That's the latest. I'm Tom Preece.
0: Good afternoon and welcome this Monday, the 8th of June. I'm Angela Jay, a foreigner on the way this lunch hour, and the equals. But right now, Ashford and Simpson, this is Solid.

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0: Huge congratulations to Angie from Suffolk, who's our latest winner. She won £750,000 on Friday. That is £750,000, which was transferred into her bank on Friday night. We're not slowing down. There's a guaranteed £750,000 to be won. Oh, yes, every Friday in June. And now you've got your chance to enter, all right? 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

0: Monday lunchtime. Thank you for choosing Dragon Radio, continuing our no repeat 9 to 5 workday. Hello to Matt, by the way, who's just discovered us and is enjoying the tunes. Well, there's more on the way after one, right here on Dragon. 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
14: The top stories this hour. The Prime Minister telling tech companies to block children from being able to send or receive explicit images or face a ban. The government wants devices to have inbuilt controls as a safeguard. A consultation on how to regulate children's access to the internet ended last month. Conservative leader Kemi Badenoch wants an outright social media ban.
15: Banning certain features is not enough. Social media is for adults, not for children. These platforms are designed to be addictive, and social media companies should not be profiting off young people's anxiety, mental health, or depression.
14: 30 people are facing sentencing for their part in riots in Cardiff that broke out after two teenage boys died 3 years ago. The deaths of Kyrie Sullivan and Harvey Evans led to hours of violence and damage in the Ely area. There are calls for answers following reports of delays facing Tata Steel's electric arc furnace project in Port Talbot. The firm's warned problems with electrical connectivity could delay the scheme by up to 8 months. Politicians have described the wait as deeply concerning for workers. Welsh farmers say they're struggling to compete with cheaper food imports from abroad, putting livelihoods at risk. Industry leaders say smaller local farms are facing the greatest pressures. Hugh Davis, a dairy farmer from Llandeilo, explains what's needed to support the industry.
16: We produce the food to higher welfare standards than a lot of imported foods that come into the country. And if there's no reason, if we're competitive with our prices, then there's no reason, then there should be some sort of limit on what gets imported. And then we support UK farmers and Welsh farmers, yes.
14: In sport, Newport County are paying tribute to one of their former managers 7 years after he died. Justin Edinburgh suffered a sudden cardiac arrest in 2019. He led County back to the Football League in 2013. And Sir Idris Elba says the James Bond rumours were never legit. The 53-year-old described being complimented by conversations linking him to the role, but says it was only ever a rumour.
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14: Rain clearing to leave a mainly dry and bright afternoon with sunny spells. Highs of 16 degrees. That's the latest. I'm Gavin Rutten.
0: Good afternoon and welcome. This is Dragon Radio. Hello, I'm Angela J on your No Repeat 9 to 5 workday. I've got Barbara Streisand coming up, Michael Jackson, and now this one from Starship.

across Wales, it's Dragon Radio for a Monday. I'm Angela J looking after you as we do our no-repeat 9-to-5 workday, where you're guaranteed not to hear the same song twice. Now, the documentary for this is released on September the 11th. If you're a fan of Oasis, this is Wonderwall from them right here on Dragon Radio.

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0: Huge congratulations to Angie from Suffolk, who's our latest winner. She won £750,000 on Friday. That is £750,000, which was transferred into her bank on Friday night. We're not slowing down. There's a guaranteed £750,000 to be won. Oh, yes. Every Friday in June. And now you've got your chance to enter, all right? 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

0: from Wales and for Wales. Have you heard about the Shania Twain biopic that apparently is in the works? That's very exciting news, isn't it, if you're a Shania Twain fan? Welcome to Dragon this Monday afternoon with some Fergal Sharkey coming up and Aretha Franklin on the way soon. 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

0: And that's a wrap for me this Monday, 8th of June. It's World Oceans Day, National Best Friends Day, and it's a gorgeous sunny day today. Apparently it's going to be stunning Saturday and Sunday. Looking forward to that. Right, have a lovely one, whatever you're getting up to this afternoon. Phil Hoyles is eagerly waiting and continuing with your all-time favourites right here.
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7: Top stories this hour. The Prime Minister's given tech companies an ultimatum to stop children sending and receiving explicit images on their devices. Sir Keir Starmer's told them to implement changes or face new legislation. Conservative leader Kemi Badenoch says he needs to get them off social media rather than take piecemeal action. Lib Dem deputy leader Daisy Cooper's questioned the timing of the announcements.
8: I just find it desperately sad that it has taken almost 2 years for the Prime Minister to do this. And I think it's desperately sad that he's now doing it in the context of a leadership challenge rather than doing it because it's the right thing to do.
7: Welsh Water insists it's starting to reduce leaks after serious failures were outlined by the watchdog. The water company was fined more than £44 million on Friday after Ofwat said the issues led to a series of sewage spills. The firm says despite introducing changes, it'll take time to get to the level of performance customers and regulators rightly expect. The refresh questions over Tata Steel's plans to build a new electric arc furnace in Port Talbot. The company says issues with getting the site connected to electricity could push back the project by as much as 8 months. Politicians say the delays are deeply worrying for people working at the plant. Now, as we see more and more cheaper foreign produce on our supermarket shelves, Welsh farmers are warning us their businesses are under extreme threat. Industry leaders tell us it's making it tough for local farms to survive because they can't match the prices. They're calling for more support. Hugh Davis is a dairy farmer from Clondilo.
9: I think we produce food to high welfare standards for our farm assurance standards for, you know, our processors require a lot of data information. And I just think that drives up our costs slightly. And you just feel that food imported comes in, it's policed a lot less.
7: And Madonna's urging fans to put down their phones and enjoy live music. She's described the deep tribal experience of dancing together at concerts being ruined by people filming on their devices.
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7: Rain clearing to leave a mainly dry and bright afternoon with sunny spells. Highs of 16 degrees. That's the latest. I'm Gavin Rutten.
11: Good afternoon. It's Dragon Radio. It's Monday the 8th of June. We've got some great music playing in the next few hours. And we're going to start the show with this one from Luther Vandross. It's Never Too Much. Good afternoon.

One of the classics, Bonnie Tyler and Total Eclipse of the Heart. She's celebrating her birthday today. Happy birthday, Bonnie Tyler, from all of us at Dragon Radio. She's 75 today. Also, Nancy Sinatra is celebrating her birthday as she turns 86. Mick Hucknall is 66. Tom Grennan is 31 today. And Joel Dommett is 41 as well. If you're celebrating your birthday today, happy birthday from all of us at Dragon Radio. Let's play this for you next. Bon Jovi and Always.

0: It's Two Hearts. It's Monday, the 8th of June. It's great to have your company today. If you love the softer side of the 70s, 80s and 90s, don't forget you can join us tonight and every night from 10 o'clock for Love Dragon as we wind things down for the night time.
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11: Welcome back to Costa Coffee's Iced Coffee Forecast, here to update you on the week ahead. Today, there'll be unexpected adventures moving in from the east, with high chances of bumping into friends and conversations that go on longer than planned. Later this week, expect a refreshing iced coffee, made for picnics with picky bits and nowhere to be until 6. Because whatever the weather, with a Costa iced coffee made with heart in hand, the summer moments we love last. Costa iced coffee, made for summer.
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0: Monday, it's Dragon Radio playing the big songs on the day that the washing machine was patented by Noah Cushing of Quebec on this very day in 1824. So I guess it's like a happy birthday to the washing machine today. It's also on this day in 1963 that Marvin Gaye, who is 24, married the 41-year-old Anna Gordy, the daughter of Berry Gordy, his boss at Motown Records. They got divorced in 1977. It's Phil Hoyles with your all-time favourites right through till 7 o'clock. Music still to play on the show today from Bill Medley and Jennifer Warnes. I've had the time of my life on the way next.
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8: Top stories this hour. Technology companies have 3 months to activate inbuilt features that stop children sending and receiving explicit images or face a ban. The warning's been issued by the Prime Minister. Former Safeguarding Minister Jess Phillips quit her job over what she claimed was the slow progress on measures tackling violence against women and girls. She's welcomed the move.
9: Even if what we were announcing today was the actual legislation, that would still take nigh on a year. So asking the tech companies to do it and then legislating, it has the potential to make this happen quicker. I only wish that we had done this a year ago.
8: 30 people are facing sentencing for their part in riots in Cardiff that broke out after two teenage boys died 3 years ago. The deaths of Kyrie Sullivan and Harvey Evans led to hours of violence and damage in the Ely area. The recalls for answers following reports of delays facing Tata Steel's electric arc furnace project in Port Talbot. The firm's warned problems with electrical connectivity could delay the scheme by up to 8 months. Politicians have described the wait as deeply concerning for workers. Now, Welsh farmers say they're struggling to compete with cheaper food imports from abroad, putting livelihoods at risk. Industry leaders say smaller local farms are facing the greatest pressures. Hugh Davis, a dairy farmer from Clandilo, explains what's needed to support the industry.
10: We produce the food to higher welfare standards than a lot of imported foods that come into the country. And if there's no reason, if we're competitive with our prices, then there's no reason, then there should be some sort of limit on what gets imported. And then we support UK farmers and Welsh farmers, yes.
8: In sport, Newport County are paying tribute to one of their former managers 7 years after he died. Justin Edinburgh suffered a sudden cardiac arrest in 2019. He led County back into the Football League in 2013. And Sir Idris Elba says the James Bond rumours were never legit. The 53-year-old described being complimented by conversations linking him to the role, but says it was only ever a rumour.
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8: Rain clearing to leave a mainly dry and bright afternoon with sunny spells. Highs of 16 degrees. That's the latest. I'm Gavin Rutten.
0: 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It's Radio Gaga. Good afternoon.

great tunes on your radio as we play your all-time favourites on Dragon. It's Steve Arrington and It Feels So Real. Making news in the showbiz today then, the Global Beatles Day will be happening and be celebrated later on this month. It's going to be on June the 25th if you fancy partaking in that. And also making news today for the Swifties, Taylor Swift has just become the richest female musician in history. Making news on this Monday on Dragon Radio. Big song from Simply Red then, it's Something's Got Me Started.

0: It's Dragon Radio on a Monday afternoon. It's the 8th of June today. It's National Best Friends Day. And it's World Oceans Day today as well. If you'd love a shout out, maybe even a song to your best friend as well today. 07740938500 is the number.
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0: It's Shan Believe on Dragon Radio. Some making news in the showbiz for your Monday. The official soundtrack album for the Footy has just been released. Also making news, the Shania Twain biopic is apparently in the works. And Christina Aguilera is making news as well this afternoon, as she's just announced her only UK show for 2026. And it's going to be Performing with Craig David, if you fancy nipping along. Music coming up on Dragon this afternoon. I've got Swing Out Sister and Breakout on the way after the latest news on the roads.
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0: Got the usual delays starting to pick up on the westbound side of the M4 near Newport, just heading down towards the Bryngelas tunnels. Queuing also on the A4232, heading up towards the M4 at junction 33 for Cardiff Western services. But elsewhere, things generally not looking too bad so far this afternoon. The A470 moving well in both directions between junction 32 of the M4 and Pontypridd, and not looking too bad on the westbound side of the A465 towards Llandalsea at junction 43 of the M4. That's the latest.
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12: The top stories this hour. The Prime Minister's telling tech companies to block children from being able to send or receive explicit images or face a ban. The government wants devices to have inbuilt controls as a safeguard. A consultation on how to regulate children's access to the internet ended last month. Conservative leader Kemi Badenoch wants an outright social media ban.
13: Banning certain features is not enough. Social media is for adults, not for children. These platforms are designed to be addictive. And social media companies should not be profiting off young people's anxiety, mental health or depression.
12: Police have named an 18-year-old man who died following a collision near Cardiff. Dominic Bailey lost his life after two cars were involved in a crash on the A48 by the Tumble on Saturday night. He'd been planning to go travelling after finishing his A-levels and his family say he had his whole life ahead of him. Two others remain in hospital. A large fire has broken out at an event centre in South Wales. Fire crews are currently in attendance at the site at Navigation Park in Abercynon. People are being advised to keep doors and windows closed. There are fresh questions over Tata Steel's plans to build a new electric furnace in Port Talbot. The company says issues with getting the site connected could push back the project by as much as 8 months. Politicians say the delays are deeply worrying for people working at the plant. And new reports raising serious concerns about how easy it is for Welsh-speaking prisoners to use their language behind bars. The Language Commissioner says urgent actions needed to improve awareness. Osha Llewellyn, the Deputy Commissioner, tells us everyone should have equal access to the language.
14: Sort of fundamental rights, they don't stop at the prison gate, and this ultimately goes to the heart of fairness and equal treatment. Those are important principles in any context.
12: And Fulham have offered a new contract to Wales winger Harry Wilson. The 29-year-old was the Cottages' leading scorer in the Premier League last season.
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12: Rain clearing to leave a mainly dry and bright afternoon with sunny spells. Highs of 16 degrees. That's the latest. I'm Gavin Rutten.
1: Good afternoon. 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It's World Oceans Day and National Best Friends Day on Monday, the 8th of June. 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

It's Bruce Hornsby and The Range and The Way It Is on Dragon Radio. So making news today then on this day in 1974, ABBA scored one of their early UK chart climbs with Waterloo, continuing its post-Eurovision success into June. And also making news on this day in 2015, paper driving licences were abolished in the UK. I don't know whether you heard me talking over the weekend, but a lady in America who's just turned 108 and she's just renewed her license. She's had the extension that will run through until 2033. She's 108 years of age. You'd think that a family would say, no. You stay sat there, have a lovely time, eat cake, drink some nice cups of tea, and we'll sort everything else out. You kind of hope. She's insisting, though, she wants to drive. Fat Larry's Band and Zoom on the way on Dragon after the Lighthouse Family and Lifted at Drive Time.

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15: Some fairly heavy traffic at the moment on the westbound side of the M4 near Newport, just heading down towards the Bringlass tunnels before junction 26. Elsewhere, it's looking a little slow in the Vale of Glamorgan for the northbound side of Cogan Hill and Windsor Road in Penarth, just up towards the Barons Court traffic lights. Also staying in the Vale of Glamorgan, northbound side of Port Road, slow between Wenvo and Culverhouse Cross, and queuing on the A4232 just up towards junction 33 of the M4 Cardiff West and services. That's the latest.
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0: It's Wham and I'm Your Man. Before that, The Average White Band and Pick Up the Pieces. 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It's great to have your company as we continue to play the massive songs on the radio today. 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
4: Welcome back to Costa Coffee's Iced Coffee Forecast, here to update you on the week ahead. Today, there'll be unexpected adventures moving in from the east, with high chances of bumping into friends and conversations that go on longer than planned. Later this week, expect a refreshing iced coffee, made for picnics with picky bits and nowhere to be until 6. Because whatever the weather, with a Costa iced coffee made with heart in hand, the summer moments we love last. Costa iced coffee, made for summer.
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13: Today's westbound on the M4 near Newport down towards the Bringlass Tunnels. The northbound 4042 at Cambrian also queuing towards the New Inn roundabout. Northbound A470 got the usual congestion from junction 32 of the M4 at Coryton through towards Nantgarw. The A4232 looking slow from Culver House Cross towards the M4 at junction 33. And queuing traffic coming out of Cardiff on Southern Way and Rover Way down towards the Llaneddyn interchange looking at about 15 minutes. That's the latest.
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0: Well, the No Repeat 9 to 5 is going to be back tomorrow morning at 9 o'clock sharp with Tony Dibbin on Breakfast. It works its way through with Angela at lunchtimes and into Drive in the afternoons with me. It's great to have your company today. Let's update your news next.
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11: Top stories this hour. An investigation's underway after a teenager died in a crash on the A48 near Cardiff. Police have released a tribute from relatives following Saturday night's two-car collision by the tumble. Our reporter George Simons has more.
12: Dominic Luke Bailey had just finished his A-level exams at Bishop of Llandaff High School and was planning to travel the world. His family say he could always make people smile and that life will never be the same without him. Police are still looking into how the crash happened, with the driver and passenger from the other car still in hospital.
11: The Prime Minister's issued an ultimatum to tech firms. They've been told to block new devices from allowing children to send and receive explicit images or face a ban. Bosses have been told they have 3 months to comply. Firefighters are tackling a large blaze at an event centre in South Wales. It broke out this afternoon at offices on Navigation Park in Abercynon. Smoke said to be affecting the nearby A470. There are calls for answers following reports of delays facing Tata Steel's electric arc furnace project in Port Talbot. The firm's warned problems with electrical connectivity could delay the scheme by up to 8 months. The rights of Welsh-speaking prisoners aren't being properly considered. That's according to a new report. The Welsh Language Commissioner's called for improvements across the prison service, including better support for those who want to use Welsh. Deputy Commissioner O'Shan Llewellyn says fundamental change is needed.
13: You know, their ability to communicate effectively can affect their well-being, but also the relationships that they develop with staff within the prison, and also their ability to engage with important processes during their time in prison that can affect their lives.
11: And in football, Wales winger Harry Wilson's been offered a new contract with Fulham. The 29-year-old, who's been at Craven Cottage since 2022, scored 10 goals in the Premier League last season. His current deal's due to expire at the end of the month.
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11: Some late sunny spells, then another mixed day with blustery showers tomorrow. Highs of 16 degrees. That's the latest. I'm Gavin Rutter.
0: It's Dragon Radio, it's for Hoyles on a Monday. It's the 8th of June. Fantastic to have your company on the big drive home this evening. Let's start the hour with Billy Joel and Tell Her About It.

0: It's Alison Moye and All Cried Out on Dragon Radio. It's Monday afternoon. If you're celebrating your birthday today, many happy returns to you. Playing that song for you today. Also celebrating your birthday with Nancy Sinatra, who's 86 years of age today. Bonnie Tyler is also celebrating. Happy birthday from all of us at Dragon Radio. Mick Hucknall is celebrating his birthday today as he turns 66. Tom Grennan is 31 and Joel Dommett is 41. All celebrating on Monday the 8th of June. You shall crow on Dragon.
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0: It's Chicago and Hard Habit to Break. More songs like that on Love Dragon tonight from 10 o'clock when we slow things down and wind it all back for a great 2 hours before midnight. It's Phil Hoyles with Love Dragon tonight from 10.
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14: Heavy traffic on the westbound M4 near Newport down towards the Bryngelas tunnels and looking slow coming out of Newport as well on the A48 towards junction 28 of the M4 at Tredegar Park. The westbound A48 Western Avenue in Cardiff still queuing between the Cabalva interchange and the Llandaff flights, and usual queues outbound as well on Southern Way and Rover Way heading down towards the Van Eden interchange. Just north of Bridge End, the northbound 4063 queuing between the Abbot Kenwick roundabout and Tondi lights. That's the latest.
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0: It's Whitney Houston and So Emotional on Dragon Radio, playing your all-time favourites. It's drive time till 7 o'clock today. So today is one of those dates that just makes you smile. It's National Best Friends Day today. It's all about celebrating those people in our life who just get you, the ones that can... You can call them at any hour. It doesn't matter what time of day it is. And they've seen you at your best. They've certainly seen you at your worst. And they are still there. The day is being built around the simple idea of taking a moment just to appreciate your closest friendships, whether that's a lifelong mate, a work bestie, or even someone you maybe have only just recently met, but you've just instantly clicked with. And when you think about it, best friends really are the people who make everything better, the ones who turn an ordinary day into a great one, who know exactly what you're thinking without you even saying a word, and will always tell you the truth, even when you don't want to hear it. So today, it's all about the best friends. If you'd like to give them a mention today on the show, then drop us a line, 07740938500. Great songs with your all-time favourites, right through till 7. It's Dragon Radio.
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15: Still got delays of about 10 minutes on the westbound side of the M4 near Newport, just down towards the Bringlass tunnels before Junction 26, and queuing out of Newport on the A48 towards Junction 28 of the M4 at Tredegar Park. The northbound 4042 at Cwm Brown, that's still queuing towards the New Inn roundabout. Slow out of Cardiff on Southern Way and Rover Way, queuing towards the Llaneddyn interchange, and still some slow traffic northbound on the A4232 towards the M4 at Junction 33. That's the latest.
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0: So very small chance of rain this evening, keeping our fingers crossed. I was reading the forecast the other day that was talking about the temperatures once again rising by the end of June. The heat waves look as if they're going to be coming thick and fast through the summer months. We'll keep you posted about that a little nearer the time. Let's get your latest news updated for you next.
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16: Top stories this hour. Police have named a teenager who died after a crash involving two cars on the A48 in Cardiff. 18-year-old Dominic Luke Bailey died at the scene. Our reporter George Simons has more.
17: Dominic Luke Bailey's family say he was finishing his A-levels and had dreams of travelling the world. They say he could always make people smile and had his whole life ahead of him. Police are still investigating the crash on Saturday night, and the driver and passenger of the second vehicle remain in hospital.
16: The Prime Minister's warned tech companies they've got 3 months to activate the software that stops children taking or sharing explicit images. Sir Keir Starmer says if the firms don't act, the new laws that could see them banned or held criminally liable for the safeguarding breaches will be brought in. A large fire has broken out at an event centre in South Wales. Fire crews are in attendance at the site at Navigation Park in Abercynon. People are being advised to keep doors and windows closed. There are fresh questions over Tata Steel's plans to build a new electric furnace in Port Talbot. The company says issues with getting the site connected to electricity could push back the project by as much as 8 months. Politicians say the delays are deeply worrying for people working at the plant. A new report's raising serious concerns about how easy it is for Welsh-speaking prisoners to use their language behind bars. The Language Commissioner says urgent actions needed to improve awareness of Welsh in prisons. O'Shea Llewellyn, the Deputy Commissioner, tells us everyone should have equal access to Welsh.
18: Sort of fundamental rights, they don't stop at the prison gate, and this ultimately goes to the heart of fairness and equal treatment. Those are important principles in any context, I would argue, but particularly so in the justice system.
16: And in sport, Fulham have offered a new contract to Wales winger Harry Wilson. The 29-year-old was the Cottagers' leading scorer in the Premier League last season.
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16: Some late sunny spells, then another mixed day with blustery showers tomorrow. Highs of 16 degrees. That's the latest. I'm Gavin Rutter.
0: Greetings on the radio. This is Dragon Radio. Final hour of Drive Time for today, then. And we get you back to the music with classic Madonna. This is Material Girl on Drive Time. Good afternoon.

It's the Commonards and Don't Leave Me This Way. Before that on the show today, Diana Ross and Stop in the Name of Love, and Madonna and Material Girl. Great songs all of the time. It's Phil Hoyles right through till 7 o'clock today. So making news in the papers this evening then, we're trying to trump our friends on fitness apps by strapping trackers to their dogs, which is a novel way of getting your steps up, I guess. That's making news today. If you've done anything similar or maybe even more imaginative than that, then drop us a line this afternoon. It can be anonymous if you fancy. 07740938500. Genius idea. Also making news ahead of the World Cup kicking off, Supercomputer predicts Spain are going to win. That's making news. And also a woman has made 1,200 selling unique craftwork painted by her pet pigeons, which is a novel idea, but it's making an absolute fortune. So maybe if you've got a random pet, then maybe that's the way forward. I might get my tortoise to have a dabble. You'll never know. Right, music from soul to soul after Take That and Back for Good. It's Phil. It's Dragon on a Monday.

0: 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This is Dragon Radio. It's for Hoyles. 07740938500 is your WhatsApp number today. You can also get in touch on the Nation Player and, of course, our Facebook page too.
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13: Traffic easing now westbound on the M4 near Newport down towards the Bringlass Tunnel. Still slow though for the A48 at Chepstow towards the High Beach roundabout. And queuing still northbound on the 4042 at Cumbrian towards the New Inn roundabout. Southern Way and Rover Way out of Cardiff. Delays still of about 15 minutes towards the Van Eden interchange. The westbound A48 Western Avenue in Cardiff still slow between the Cabalva interchange and Llandaff flights. And in Swansea at Gowton, the A484 as queuing towards the Victoria Road roundabout. That's the latest.
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0: It's madness. It must be love. It's the Hoyles on Monday, the 8th of June. It's great to have your company. Johnny Nash, I can see clearly now before that. In the papers then, a couple aged 92 and 85 have just got married in a care home after 10 years together. It's a lovely story, isn't it? Also making news, Brits are ditching the coleslaw and the crisps as a picky season kicks off and getting a bit of a Mediterranean makeover. Bring on the cherry tomatoes. And also making news this afternoon, millions say the plain pasta, nuggets and jacket potatoes are the cornerstones of their diet. All making news on Monday, the 8th of June. Let's get some music on Dragon Radio next from Van Morrison.
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0: Well, if you're heading out this evening, things not looking too bad on the roads. Back to normal now. Westbound on the M4 near Newport. Just heading down towards the Bryngelas Tunnels. Clear 2 on the A470 from Corriton at junction 32 of the M4 towards Pontypridd. And looking okay on the A4232 just up towards junction 33 for Cardiff West and services. No problems on the westbound A465 this evening from Neath down towards Llandarcy at junction 43. That's the latest.
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0: It's Travis, Why Does It Always Rain on Me? And before that, Michael Jackson and Don't Stop Till You Get Enough. So news reaching us this weekend then that it looks like biopic number two is going to be released very soon. Michael 2 is already in the works. It's Swansea Bay Radio. It's Phil Hoyles. That is it for the show for today then. Thanks very much for listening. Back tomorrow with more all-time favourites straight after 2 o'clock in the afternoon. Join me tomorrow if you can. Got some more great music on the way on the 70s at 7. I'll catch you tomorrow.
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3: 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Costa iced coffee, made for summer.
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15: The top stories this hour, an investigation's underway after a teenager died in a crash on the A48 near Cardiff. Police have released a tribute from relatives following Saturday night's two-car collision by the tumble. Our reporter George Simons has more.
16: Dominic Luke Bailey had just finished his A-level exams at Bishop of Llandaff High School and was planning to travel the world. His family say he could always make people smile and that life will never be the same without him. Police are still looking into how the crash happened, with the driver and passenger from the other car still in hospital.
15: Elsewhere, and a man arrested on suspicion of murdering a woman in South Wales has been detained under the Mental Health Act. Emergency services were called to a property in Caldecott last Thursday, where a 52-year-old woman was pronounced dead. Police say they're not looking for anyone else in connection with their investigation. Technology companies have 3 months to activate inbuilt features that stop children sending and receiving explicit images or face a ban. The Prime Minister's vowing to bring in new legislation in 3 months' time if they don't act. There are calls for answers following reports of delays facing Tata Steel's electric arc furnace project in Port Talbot. The firm's warned problems with electrical connectivity could delay the scheme by up to 8 months. The rights of Welsh-speaking prisoners aren't being properly considered, according to a new report. The Welsh Language Commissioner's called for improvements across the prison service, including better support for those who want to use Welsh. Deputy Commissioner O'Shane Llewellyn says fundamental change is needed.
17: You know, their ability to communicate effectively can affect their well-being, but also the relationships that they develop with staff within the prison, and also their ability to engage with important processes during their time in prison that can affect their lives.
15: And in Football Wales, winger Harry Wilson's been offered a new contract at Fulham. The 29-year-old, who's been at Craven Cottage since 2022, scored 10 goals in the Premier League last season.
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15: Some late sunny spells, then another mixed day with blustery showers tomorrow. Highs of 16 degrees. That's the latest. I'm Gavin Rutter.
18: Hey there, happy Monday. Hope it's been a good one for you. It's Wiggy here. Very welcome as we play you your all-time 70s favourites. Bit of Night Fever from Yvonne Elliman. We'll get some Star Mile in from Bowie and ELO through.

One of the best from Saturday Night Fever. What a film that is. I think I must have watched that. How many times have you watched it? Let me know at Dragon tonight. Go on. 07740938500. I bet it's more than one. With that illuminated dance floor, and you just got to be on that dance floor. Hope you did a little bit of dancing across the weekend. Perhaps

you're not a dancer and you were just chilling. Hope it was a really good one for you anyway. And you managed a bit of you time. Well, they're not the best, mind. Here's our birthday girl, Bonnie Tyler, 75 tonight. Let's get her on at Dragon Radio. It's a-

Dragon Radio, and I don't like Mondays. Well, you could tell me different, of course. The Boomtown Rats. Hope you're having a great Monday evening, and we're making it just a little bit better with all these memories for you. Now, a little bit earlier on, we played you some Saturday Night Fever, so I think it's only fair we balance things out with another one of the big 70s musical soundtracks. Ahead of Barry White, this is Frankie Valli, and Chris is the word at Dragon.

0: Evans, and I was listening to Win on Sunday morning, and he played a request for a lady in West Wales, Lindisfarne, and Run for Home on our 70s of 7 as we play your all-time favourites at Gladys.
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0: And way back in 1824, I mentioned that year because it was the year the washing machine was patented by Noah Cushing of Quebec. I've just about managed to master ours after several instructions from Mrs. Wiggy. Dragon
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0: Very welcome, hour two, which means it's all-time favourites from the 80s. Liza Minnelli's on the way. We got a great memory from Inner City from the clubs. First, Phil Collins, Genesis, on top four. 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

on the way at Dragon Radio. We're going to give you all the details of this year's Nation Awards and how you can still get involved. You still have the time. Birthday boy. There's quite a few in our birthday box today. Mick Hucknall is on the way. He celebrates his, go on, have a guess, 66, Mick Hucknall. And here's a guy that was performing up in Scarborough on the weekend, still doing the festivals, still performing live at Dragon. Let's get Rick Astley on for you.

Cast your mind back to Saturday at Dragon Radio, and I had the station on whilst the rain was tipping down. Did you manage to sneak your heating on without the other half noticing? Yeah, I know. It's shocking, isn't it? The things we have to do these days. Now, in the entertainment news, Taylor Swift became the richest female musician in history across the weekend. And if you like the Fab Four, we have a Global Beatles Day, which is going to be celebrated later this month on June 25. Oh, I love all that stuff. She loves you, yeah, all that stuff. Brilliant. Looking forward to that. Let's get some Kid Creole on. We have some Pete Burns, Dead or Alive, You Spin Me Round, one of the big 80s number ones coming up. All for you tonight at Dragon Radio.

sexy people.

0: Sergeant Pepper at Dragon Radio from the clubs of the 80s, and that's Push It. 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

0: We are the home of the No Repeat 9 to 5. It's all kicked off by wonderful Tony Dibbon at breakfast just after 6 tomorrow. And between 9 and 5 o'clock, whilst just slaving away in work, we 100% guarantee that we won't hear the same song twice. 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
0: Hey there, welcome along to Dragon Radio for this Monday evening. And if 90s were your thing, stand by. We're going to go crazy soon with Seal. First from Stockholm, here come the Cardigans.

90s million sellers and your all-time favourites. They're right here on a Monday evening. It's Living Joy with their big number one and Dreamer. On the way, we'll get some Micah Mechanics on and ahead of Mr. Love Dragon, who's in from 10. Let's chill with Celine Dion. First, one of my all-time favourite tunes, London Beat. And I've been thinking about you at Dragon Radio.

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Roland and Boyzone at Dragon Radio as we play your all-time 90s favourites. Love Dragon is here from 10 with 2 hours of the world's greatest love songs, your all-time favourite love tunes. And he's going to kick things off with one of my all-time favourite tunes, Cyndi Lauper and True Colours, amongst a whole stack of others from 10 tonight. Electronic and Blur coming up at Dragon Radio. First, they're holding up the numbers. It's a perfect 10. 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

0: A little bit of food to finish the show at Dragon. Lots of people in the news today are saying plain pasta, nuggets and jacket potatoes, cornerstones of their diet. I shouldn't be talking food, mind, because I'm trying not to eat after the show. I'm being very good as well over the last 7 days or so. Hey, stand by. Love Dragon, 2 hours of the world's greatest love songs. Next, have a nice night.
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3: 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Cause a charge at standard rate. Don't miss out. 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